Be happy. 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Wake up in the morning feeling like P. Diddy. 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Grab my glasses, I'm out the door. I'm gonna hit this city. Let's before go. I leave, brush my teeth with a bottle of Jack. Cause when I leave for the night, I ain't coming.

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3: 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Let's go get a wave. 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Have a drink. 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
1: 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Either you're mine or you're not. 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

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Ask for money and get advice. Ask for advice, get money twice. I'm from the dirty, but that Chico nice. Y'all call it a moment, I call it life.

my message to you. 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If the scat man can do it, so can you. I hear you all ask about the meaning of scat. Well, I'm the professor, and all I can tell you is while you're still sleeping, the saints are still weeping, 'cause things you call dead haven't yet had the chance to be born. I'm the scat.

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Pain on judgment day is getting realistic. 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

0: 90. let non-stop.
1: As we walk through the corridor of creation, we see lands divide. 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